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1: Hey, it's Billie Eilish, and you are listening to my single. 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
1: 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This is Bruno Mars.
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0: 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Radio Solo. Biggie Aragon.

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And I know that I should run, but I put my money on red. With you, I'm gonna die young.

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She's fine as hell, she's about the dough. Doing a thing right on the floor, and money, money she making. Look at the way she's shaking, make you wanna touch her, wanna taste her. Have you lusting for her? Going crazy, face it.

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1: Solo.
2: Hey. What's up, guys? This is Bruno Mars.
3: Right now.
2: I just might right now.
3: Ooh.

0: Vi giver dig gode sange. Non-stop. Gode sange. Det her er Radio Solo.
1: Hello, ladies and gentlemen. My name is George Ezra. Anyone for you? Right now. Anyone for you?
2: Here's my number.
0: Radio Solo.